Yeah, one morning. I don't know, Monday or something. Monday or something. 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All tired and shit, sleep under my eyes, looking at myself in the mirror. Who's that? Who's that? Are you listening? Anyways, I'm one of a kind. Well, people like me, one of a kind. When life gives us lemons, we just take in the essence. Hear me? Don't look back, don't look back. Keep driving. You know what I'm saying? Leave the sourness behind you. Keep driving. Leave it to the streets. That's it. OTSS, only the strongest survive. 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

0: smoke it on the Hyundai Honda Rizza, baby,
1: baby,
0: baby, baby. We can smoke it on the.

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But our love comes from God. Let's do it. Let's make love.

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But our love comes strong. Bob, let's do it. Let's make love.

0: On top.
1: Fuck me, nigga.
0: I'ma fuck you, bitch.
1: Nah, fuck me, nigga. Fuck me.
0: I'ma fuck you, bitch.
1: Nah, fuck you. Fuck me.
0: You playing, man.
1: Fuck me.
0: Nah, you playing.

0: stop tap dancing around the conversation.
1: You turn me inside out. You turn me inside out. Just like a washroom.